0: bar, and Rachel, she's the waitress who wants to be a star.
1: BDR. BDR.

from I&I to everyone. Got to help, well, we got to help, yeah. There's no need to cry, yeah. Got to help, well, we got to help, yeah.

WDR 2. You're laying with me, you're shutting down. I smell her on you, I'm focused now. I know what's going on in your head, yeah.